Hey, it's Sarah with you. Well, with the passing of the wonderful and talented Dolly Parton, I've been listening to some of her music just to remember her, and I was listening.

to coat of many colors, and my son was in the car and he was trying to understand what it meant. He didn't understand, and so I was explaining to him that, Dolly grew up poor, and he was asking me if she had money in her later years, which of course she did, but he was just so confused by the lyrics of the song and just couldn't imagine that she grew up and her mom had to sew her a coat of rags, a coat of many colors. And the lyrics of that song are just so fantastic. I mean, Dolly was a fantastic lyricist, and I don't think I ever really thought about how great of a songwriter she was until this week, and I'm sad about that, but she was really fantastic, and I've enjoyed listening to her music in the last couple of days, and I think a trip to Dollywood is in order.

Hey, it's Sarah with you. When a Milwaukee landlord was cleaning out a vacant apartment, he saw something unexpected left behind. It was a signed 1949 Pablo Picasso print titled Toretto. It looked like it had been there for a long time because it had lots of dust on it, according to the Associated Press. The landlord took the print to an antique dealer who matched it to a description of a piece stolen from a nearby art gallery in 2018. A sticker from the gallery was even attached to the back of the frame. That led the landlord to the Milwaukee Police Department, where investigators tracked down the museum's owner, Bill DeLind. He said he was at a loss for words and was overwhelmed. It came back full circle. The artwork from Picasso pictured at a bullfight in 1965 depicts a matador, also known as a Toretto. The print, which is one of only 30 known signed copies, is worth about $50,000. Pretty incredible, right here in Milwaukee.

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1: Skies stay mostly clear tonight, lows near 55, with patchy fog possible and visibility down to about a mile. Tomorrow brings plenty of sunshine, high of 83, then partly cloudy skies tomorrow night with lows in the low 60s. Saturday turns considerably cloudy, high in the upper 70s, with a south wind near 10. Sunday brings some clouds, high in the upper 80s, lows in the low 70s, and south winds at 15.

Hey, it's Sarah with you. She may be the daughter of a billionaire, but when Northwest turns 14 next June, the first thing she wants to do is get a regular job like Starbucks. I don't know if that's going to work out for her. I mean, there might be a lot of paparazzi. In a new interview for a magazine, she clarified that music is what she wants to do with her life. She released her debut EP, North Forever, last May. North also added, quote, "Everyone's in love with boys vaping and doing all kinds of bad stuff. All I want is blue hair and piercings, okay?" There's no doubt she is her father's daughter, apparently. When she was asked if there's something she likes to do, but she's bad at, North said, quote, "I don't like to do things I'm bad at, and neither do I, North. Neither do I."

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Hey, it's Sarah with you. Scientists have now discovered that when it comes to our brain, the benefit lives in the struggle, not the performance. Research on older adults keeps landing in the same place. The activities that hold up memory and processing speed are the ones that are genuinely hard and genuinely new, not the ones you've already gotten good at. What that rules out, crosswords. If you've done crosswords for 30 years, you're not building anything. You're driving a well-paved road. Same for the puzzle apps once you've gotten fast at them. What it rules in, a language, an instrument, a dance class, anything with a teacher, a wrong answer, and mild public embarrassment. Where people go wrong, quitting at the ugly part. The ugly part is the part that's working. It feels smooth. If it feels smooth, you've either mastered it or you've stopped growing, and it's usually the second one. So maybe do something this fall that you're bad at or a little uncomfortable with and see if you can get better. It's good for your brain and good for your memory. Thank you.

Hey, it's Sarah with you. Well, the fall routines have not caught up with me yet because I was sitting at home after work yesterday and I totally forgot my son had soccer practice. I remember just in time to realize I had 20 minutes to get there. I had a pound of ground beef browning on the stove and I was making macaroni and cheese for my son. So, needless to say, my oldest son had finished browning the ground beef and I had to finish making tacos when I came home from soccer practice an hour and a half later, basically. It was kind of a messy Wednesday night, but I guess that's how it goes this time of year until we figure out what the schedules are. But we made it to soccer.

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4: 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Music in the Park, Riverside Park in Mauston on Monday night, starting at 6. It's music from the Guthries. Also on Monday, there will be a

0: 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The Reedsburg Public Library is holding another Cookbook Club meeting. That's Wednesday from 6 until 8. This month's feature is apples. More information at the Reedsburg Public Library website. 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
2: Skies stay mostly clear tonight, lows near 55, with patchy fog possible and visibility down to about a mile. Tomorrow brings plenty of sunshine, high of 83, then partly cloudy skies tomorrow night with lows in the low 60s. Saturday turns considerably cloudy, high in the upper 70s, with a south wind near 10. Sunday brings some clouds, high in the upper 80s, lows in the low 70s, and south winds at 15.

Hey, it's Sarah with you. While they always say celebrity deaths come in threes, first it was Hayden Panettiere, then it was Dolly Parton this week on Tuesday, and then also Tim Curry. He was also 80 years old. He had had a stroke, I guess, not too long ago, and was living partially paralyzed. He's, of course, known for his iconic roles in Home Alone 2, the Rocky Horror Picture Show, and the movie that haunted my nightmares as a child. I didn't even realize that he played the clown in that movie until I was an adult. So, yeah, I mean, very talented actor in lots and lots of things. A sad week and really a sad month for actors and actresses.

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0: You feeling me? Let's do something. Let's make a bet.
1: Hey, it's Sarah. I don't know if you ever watched the show The Middle, but Frankie on that show did this. 10% of Americans use their oven for storage, hopefully for pots and pans at least, and not quilts like she did. Her house almost started on fire. According to a new report on clutter, it turns out most of us are quietly losing the battle. About 38% of people admit to staging a silent protest, leaving a mess out and hoping someone else will deal with it. Most people prefer a lived-in home over a minimalist one, and 82% keep things purely for sentimental reasons. 10% have canceled plans because their house was too messy, and 34% do the classic shuffle the clutter before guests arrive. I really like a clean house, so clutter is tough for me. And of course, 68% of households have an everything drawer. I mean, yeah, you gotta have one. And more than half of boomer men admit that they're still keeping cables for devices they don't even own anymore. That's probably all of us, really.

Hey, it's Sarah with you. Well, I love Mexican food and I love tacos, but you know, the kind of ground beef tacos you make at home, the very Americanized version. My heartburn, I just can't usually handle it, but I ended up making those the other night after soccer practice, and I didn't intend on eating them so late, but I didn't end up eating them until almost 8 o'clock because I had to take my son to soccer practice. Not a good decision for my part. Yeah, I might as well sleep sitting up after that. Yikes.

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6: Skies stay mostly clear overnight with lows near 55. Sunshine takes over tomorrow with highs in the low 80s. Clouds build in tomorrow night as lows settle in the low 60s. Saturday looks considerably cloudier with highs in the upper 70s and south winds around 10. Then Sunday, expect just a few clouds, highs climbing into the upper 80s, lows in the low 70s, and south winds picking up to 15.

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8: Skies stay mostly clear overnight with lows near 55. Sunshine takes over tomorrow with highs in the low 80s. Clouds build in tomorrow night as lows settle in the low 60s. Saturday looks considerably cloudier, with highs in the upper 70s and south winds around 10. Then Sunday, expect just a few clouds, highs climbing into the upper 80s, lows in the low 70s, and south winds picking up to 15.

It's Sarah with you. Well, with the passing of the wonderful and talented Dolly Parton, I've been listening to some of her music just to remember her. And I was listening to Coat of Many Colors, and my son was in the car, and he was trying to understand what it meant. He didn't understand. And so I was explaining to him that, you know, Dolly grew up poor, and he was asking me if she had money in her later years, which of course she did. But he was just so confused by the lyrics of the song and just couldn't imagine, you know, that she grew up and her mom had to sew her a coat of rags, a coat of many colors. And, you know, the lyrics of that song are just so fantastic. I mean, Dolly was a fantastic lyricist. And, you know, I don't think I ever really thought about how great of a songwriter she was.

until this week, and I'm sad about that, but she was really fantastic, and I've enjoyed listening to her music in the last couple of days, and I think a trip to Dollywood is in order.

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1: Skies stay mostly clear overnight with lows near 55. Sunshine takes over tomorrow with highs in the low 80s. Clouds build in tomorrow night as lows settle in the low 60s. Saturday looks considerably cloudier, with highs in the upper 70s and south winds around 10. Then Sunday, expect just a few clouds, highs climbing into the upper 80s, lows in the low 70s, and south winds picking up to 15.

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2: The Bills win 28-27 over the Steelers in preseason action. No Josh Allen for Buffalo. Will Howard got the start for Pittsburgh with 9 for 15, 69 yards passing, 2 touchdowns and an interception. Drew Aller finished the game going 9 for 18. Dylan Gabriel started for Cleveland with Shedeur Sanders and Deshaun Watson both out of the lineup. He threw 3 touchdown passes and finished 12 for 15 for 186 in the first half. Cleveland beat New England 37-13. Major League Baseball, Chris Sale pitched a complete game shutout with 11 strikeouts. Braves beat the Dodgers 1-0. Cardinals snap a 5-game losing streak, beating the Orioles 7-5. Astros take a 1-game lead in the AL West with a 5-1 lead over the Yankees. Nationals 7-1 over the Rockies. Brewers blew out the Mets 8-2. And the Royals pounded the Blue Jays 13-2. I'm Martin Weiss.
3: Overnight stays mostly clear with lows in the mid-50s. Today looks mostly clear as well with highs close to 80. This evening, expect clouds drifting through and a low in the low 60s. Rain moves in tomorrow with highs peaking near 75 and south winds at 10. Sunday turns partly cloudy, highs climbing into the mid-80s as south winds continue at 10. Then Monday brings a chance of showers with highs near 88 and southwest winds near 10.

We are gathered here today to get through this thing called life. 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
2: The Bills win 28-27 over the Steelers in preseason action. No Josh Allen for Buffalo. Will Howard got the start for Pittsburgh with 9 for 15, 69 yards passing, 2 touchdowns and an interception. Drew Aller finished the game going 9 for 18. Dylan Gabriel started for Cleveland with Shedeur Sanders and Deshaun Watson both out of the lineup. He threw 3 touchdown passes and finished 12 for 15 for 186 in the first half. Cleveland beat New England 37-13. Major League Baseball, Chris Sale pitched a complete game shutout with 11 strikeouts. Braves beat the Dodgers 1-0. Cardinals snap a 5-game losing streak, beating the Orioles 7-5. Astros take a 1-game lead in the AL West with a 5-1 lead over the Yankees. Nationals 7-1 over the Rockies. Brewers blew out the Mets 8-2. And the Royals pounded the Blue Jays 13-2. I'm Martin Weiss.
3: Overnight stays mostly clear with lows in the mid-50s. Today looks mostly clear as well with highs close to 80. This evening, expect clouds drifting through and a low in the low 60s. Rain moves in tomorrow with highs peaking near 75 and south winds at 10. Sunday turns partly cloudy, highs climbing into the mid-80s as south winds continue at 10. Then Monday brings a chance of showers with highs near 88 and southwest winds near 10.

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2: The Bills win 28-27 over the Steelers in preseason action. No Josh Allen for Buffalo. Will Howard got the start for Pittsburgh with 9 for 15, 69 yards passing, 2 touchdowns and an interception. Drew Aller finished the game going 9 for 18. Dylan Gabriel started for Cleveland with Shedeur Sanders and Deshaun Watson both out of the lineup. He threw 3 touchdown passes and finished 12 for 15 for 186 in the first half. Cleveland beat New England 37-13. Major League Baseball, Chris Sale pitched a complete game shutout with 11 strikeouts. Braves beat the Dodgers 1-0. Cardinals snap a 5-game losing streak, beating the Orioles 7-5. Astros take a 1-game lead in the AL West with a 5-1 lead over the Yankees. Nationals 7-1 over the Rockies. Brewers blew out the Mets 8-2. And the Royals pounded the Blue Jays 13-2. I'm Martin Weiss.
3: Overnight stays mostly clear with lows in the mid-50s. Today looks mostly clear as well with highs close to 80. This evening, expect clouds drifting through and a low in the low 60s. Rain moves in tomorrow with highs peaking near 75 and south winds at 10. Sunday turns partly cloudy, highs climbing into the mid-80s as south winds continue at 10. Then Monday brings a chance of showers with highs near 88 and southwest winds near 10.

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2: The Bills win 28-27 over the Steelers in preseason action. No Josh Allen for Buffalo. Will Howard got the start for Pittsburgh with 9 for 15, 69 yards passing, 2 touchdowns and an interception. Drew Aller finished the game going 9 for 18. Dylan Gabriel started for Cleveland with Shedeur Sanders and Deshaun Watson both out of the lineup. He threw 3 touchdown passes and finished 12 for 15 for 186 in the first half. Cleveland beat New England 37-13. Major League Baseball, Chris Sale pitched a complete game shutout with 11 strikeouts. Braves beat the Dodgers 1-0. Cardinals snap a 5-game losing streak, beating the Orioles 7-5. Astros take a 1-game lead in the AL West with a 5-1 lead over the Yankees. Nationals 7-1 over the Rockies. Brewers blew out the Mets 8-2. And the Royals pounded the Blue Jays 13-2. I'm Martin Weiss.
3: Overnight stays mostly clear with lows in the mid-50s. Today looks mostly clear as well with highs close to 80. This evening, expect clouds drifting through and a low in the low 60s. Rain moves in tomorrow with highs peaking near 75 and south winds at 10. Sunday turns partly cloudy, highs climbing into the mid-80s as south winds continue at 10. Then Monday brings a chance of showers with highs near 88 and southwest winds near 10.

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2: The Bills win 28-27 over the Steelers in preseason action. No Josh Allen for Buffalo. Will Howard got the start for Pittsburgh with 9 for 15, 69 yards passing, 2 touchdowns and an interception. Drew Aller finished the game going 9 for 18. Dylan Gabriel started for Cleveland with Shedeur Sanders and Deshaun Watson both out of the lineup. He threw 3 touchdown passes and finished 12 for 15 for 186 in the first half. Cleveland beat New England 37-13. Major League Baseball, Chris Sale pitched a complete game shutout with 11 strikeouts. Braves beat the Dodgers 1-0. Cardinals snap a 5-game losing streak, beating the Orioles 7-5. Astros take a 1-game lead in the AL West with a 5-1 lead over the Yankees. Nationals 7-1 over the Rockies. Brewers blew out the Mets 8-2. And the Royals pounded the Blue Jays 13-2. I'm Martin Weiss.
3: Overnight stays mostly clear with lows in the mid-50s. Today looks mostly clear as well with highs close to 80. This evening, expect clouds drifting through and a low in the low 60s. Rain moves in tomorrow with highs peaking near 75 and south winds at 10. Sunday turns partly cloudy, highs climbing into the mid-80s as south winds continue at 10. Then Monday brings a chance of showers with highs near 88 and

0: Breeden Chelsea along with you. All right, Chelsea, turns out after all these years, I do in fact like carrots.
1: Wow.
0: Who would have known?
1: Real carrots.
0: You got to peel them. I have had baby carrots for a lot of my life.
1: Reed, please do not throw baby carrots under the bus now.
0: I don't know how they make those things, but no good. And Chelsea recently, I don't know if it was just because they were out of baby carrots or what the deal was, but Chelsea got us the peel carrots.
1: Goes back to the winter when I had this discovery of putting baby carrots in the soup versus, well, real carrots.

0: so
1: and
0: much better.
1: And you said, I'll peel them for you. And I said, fine, I will get them. And it transformed the soup.
0: Incredible. So our son Grant, who is a picky eater, we've said it before.
1: Oh, man.
0: He had one of these and he goes, I don't want that carrot. I don't like carrots. And I said, just try this. He took one bite. He goes, oh, that's delicious. And he will snack on carrots.
1: I know.
0: Which is so great. I'm snacking on carrots middle of the day.
1: Nice.
0: If you think you don't like carrots, and again, I'm not here to hate on the nastiness that is baby carrots, but try a real peel it carrot. Chelsea's Grandma D, who just celebrated a big birthday this week, she got us a great peeler from the Amish. It's the world's best carrot peeler.
1: It is true, Reed.
0: Chelsea's usually not a one appliance gal, but for the peeler, it is so worth it. And
1: it really is.
0: Delicious.
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4: We start off with a few passing clouds this morning, highs near 83, then cloudy periods tonight with lows near 61. Tomorrow brings rain, highs in the mid-70s, south winds near 10. Showers are possible tomorrow night with about a quarter inch, likely lows near 66, and those south winds hang around near 10. Sunday looks partly cloudy, highs in the mid-80s. Then on Monday, showers return. Thunder is possible, highs near 88, with southwest winds around 10.

0: Hey, Chelsea, he's Reed. Reed, I did not know this about Dolly Parton, but I'm sure some people did. She famously prefers using a fax machine over phone calls, texting, and
1: I
0: emails.
1: did not know that either.
0: Okay.
1: That's great.
0: She doesn't really like spending all day looking at her phone screen, so according to this, people like Reba don't even have Dolly's personal phone number. She must fax her. And she is known to fax Miley Cyrus handwritten notes. That doesn't mean she didn't have a phone. It just means she preferred faxing. But people like Reba not having her number, that is really
1: But
0: something.
1: here's the thing. You got to have a certain almost level of fame to be able to do this. I think Ed Sheeran
0: Yes, Ed
1: famously doesn't
0: Sheeran
1: have a
0: does it
1: phone.
0: too. Yep.
1: You've got to be so, A, successful, B, and have an assistant or two,
0: Yes.
1: where it's like, no, I'm not really on my phone. It's like, well, most of us have to be.
0: Right. It's true.

0: good for Dolly to say no.
1: Yep.
0: I think that's if it ain't broke, don't fix it. That's how she viewed it.
1: I have never sent a fax in my life, and I don't plan on it.
0: I have, and it's not great.
1: Okay.
0: But amazing technology at the time.
1: Okay.
0: When I was a kid, I'd be like, how are we sending the same piece of paper? I didn't realize right. when I'm like five that it's like, no, it's just the words, you know. I'm like, how is that paper? But then it's coming out on this side.
1: That's wild, though.

0: Reed and Chelsea along with you. What you got there, Chels?
1: Reed, going to the text line. A reminder, our text line is 910-912-6060. You can text or call anytime. It doesn't have to be anything we're talking about. It can be something that you want us to talk about or something that's going on. But we asked, Reed, what is flying around allergies? And people say it's ragweed.
0: Kimberly, coworker, texted me. She said, I think you're thinking of ragweed. I said, that might be it.
1: Yep.
0: And is that the first time this year? Because it, I

0: not been bothered like this, and
1: or
0: I am bothered.
1: Maybe it's just more pronounced than it's been in past summers. Maybe that's what's going on.
0: So it's not been as bad second half of this week, though. So progress, I suppose.
1: Okay.
0: But yeah, thank you for the text. Ragweed, if you're dealing with it. Yeah, because Kimberly texted me yesterday, and she's like, I think you're thinking of ragweed. I said, if that's what it is, it's terrible.
1: Not enough, though, for me to take an allergy pill.
0: Well, Chelsea's learned with the allergy stuff. You know, you want to save that for when you really need it. You don't want your body to get used to it.
1: Correct.
0: Which, whether that's true or not, if you think it and it's what it is,
1: right,
0: then you don't mess with it.

0: engaged. And I thought after we got married, you're like, I'm going to be done with the show. And I still catch you sometimes.
1: I don't know. Do they have a new season?
0: I have no idea.
1: I just like keeping up with the fashion, even though I'm not in the market.
0: So the hot kitchen right now, Chelsea, is a kitchen that looks like nobody planned it. The unfitted or freestanding kitchen swaps wall-to-wall cabinets for individual furniture pieces. Nothing is anchored. The look is layered, not matchy-matchy, is how they say. No. Apparently, it's big in England. A designer, Erica Harrison, says people are coming back to craft and to warmth after years of gray and white. Open shelving, a wood dining table instead of an island. I love an island. I don't think I'm ever going to change my mind on that. Designers say it makes storage easier to change as needs grow. So it might be a little easier for the folks if you're ever going to hire somebody to renovate your kitchen to do some things on that. But this is where, you know, you and I have talked about these dark homes, these black siding with black roofs.
1: The kind of the farmhouse overall look.
0: You know, how hot is that in the summer, by the way? Everything black. I mean, does it just suck all the
1: black
0: heat?
1: Black roofs, black doors, black windows.
0: But you've said, I wonder, you know, because it looks very nice.
1: It does.
0: But will that be in style in 10 years? Right. You know, I could see Gen Z going, nah, you know, it's dark.
1: Yeah.
0: And it's stark at this, you know, so I we'll see. But these trends, they come and they go.
1: Okay.
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10: We start off with a few passing clouds this morning, highs near 83, then cloudy periods tonight with lows near 61. Tomorrow brings rain, highs in the mid-70s, south winds near 10. Showers are possible tomorrow night with about a quarter inch, likely lows near 66, and those south winds hang around near 10. Sunday looks partly cloudy, highs in the mid-80s. Then on Monday, showers return. Thunder is possible, highs near 88, with southwest winds around 10.

0: Hey, it's Reed and Chelsea along with you. All right, Chelsea. I mean, lawns are looking good. They've been looking good for a while.
1: Man. Yeah, that's true.
0: But I got to say, some of you, are you out there just to not be in the house with the missus?
1: Well, the weather is beautiful. The mowing lawn forecast.

0: just has been perfection.
1: Some of these guys, though, Chelsea, I mean, it's like, you know, 2 hours in, they're still ripping, and it's...
0: I know. It really is.
1: I mean, I'm fine.
0: Something.
1: I would go too fast, and you want a nice cut, but I'm just like, you maybe... I think you were over that spot 3 times before.
0: I think they want to be outside in the weather. I truly think that.
1: Yeah. No, that's America. Do your thing.
0: That's so funny.
1: Gasoline's not cheap, but not as bad as it was. So,
0: hasn't this weather just been so refreshing?
1: You know, I think it's been a good summer. We've had flooding issues back in the spring. We've had, you know, devastating flooding stuff. So I don't want to minimize that at all.
0: Storms.
1: We've had some extremely hot weeks. We've had the smoke that was not as bad as I feared it was going to be when we were first hitting that. But I have to feel like this is a pretty darn good summer.
0: Yeah.
1: Weather-wise, all things considered.
0: Yeah.
1: Now, this El Nino is going to make it, I guess, a mild winter, but it could make it a very hot summer next summer. If I am following along with
0: what all this is. Oh, my.
1: Don't quote me on it. I'm not a meteorologist, but the El Nino is...
0: Already next year?
1: Yeah, well, it's the warming of the oceans, and then that creates warm air that then carries. So that's how they're able to do that. So we'll see. But I think a mild winter to be upon us. Now, for those in the winter hospitality business and winter sports season, that's, you know, tougher, but
0: snowplowers.
1: Exactly. We'll see how it all goes.

0: Hey, it's Reed and Chelsea. Okay, I'm going to sound like a bad dad here, but I do it for our daughter. Chelsea said, you have to talk about this on the air. And I said, okay. We were talking the other day about how, you know, I don't even acknowledge Brielle, our 2-year-old daughter, when she gets up in the morning until she acknowledges me. She has to make the first move. And I do this because if you force interaction with her when she first gets up, it's terrible. And you will probably have another hour before she's willing to give you another try.
1: Mm.
0: So I don't look at her. I don't say anything to her. I just, it's like she didn't even come up the stairs. And then at some point, she will need something from me. That may be a balloon that she currently has from her grandma. That may be a piece of food, something off the counter. And then I will acknowledge her. But I will give her what she wants. I won't necessarily say, good morning, how are you doing? Give her a hug, anything like that.
1: No.
0: I just give her what she wants, and she warms up. She takes a while to warm up. And I learned this skill, by the way, from my brother Ty, who growing

0: up, he also, when he first got up, he didn't want forced interaction.
1: Right.
0: Now, our son Grant, 5 years old, going to be six here at the end of the year. He's like ready to roll. Mm-hmm. You know, he's up. He wakes up and smiles. Brielle wakes up, rolls her eyes at 2 years old, yells, and turns over away from you.
1: Yes.
0: So I learned with Ty, same thing. It's just you got to wait until he wants to interact with you and ease into it. So guys, if you've got a daughter, you're not sure, what do I do? What am I doing wrong? Do nothing. You're not abandoning your child. You're just giving her that space that she requires.
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7: We start off with a few passing clouds this morning. Highs near 83. Then cloudy periods tonight with lows near 61. Tomorrow brings rain, highs in the mid-70s, south winds near 10. Showers are possible tomorrow night with about a quarter inch, likely lows near 66, and those south winds hang around near 10. Sunday looks partly cloudy, highs in the mid-80s. Then on Monday, showers return. Thunder is possible, highs near 88, with southwest winds around 10.

0: Hey, it's Reed and Chelsea, along with you. All right, Chelsea, so there's no magic bedtime, but Sleep Doctor says there is a magic number, and most of us are missing it. Man, the last two nights, I've woken up in the middle of the night.
1: Oh.
0: I'm like, do I just get up? What do I do? This is not 6 hours of sleep. Last night, I woke Chelsea up because I was like, I can't really sleep. And you're like, why is this my problem? And I'm like,
1: yeah, don't ever wake me up.
0: I'm like, well, can I come by you? And you're like, no. So I'm like, okay. So I scrolled on my phone, which people say is the worst thing you can do, but it makes my eyes tired.
1: Right.
0: So adults need 7 to 9 hours. No single bedtime works exactly for everyone. The right time depends on your circadian rhythm.
1: Here we go. What if your circadian rhythm is way off?
0: Well, I don't think it can be. I think by definition, you know, you can't have a bad circadian rhythm. Night owls, after midnight, they call larks earlier. I've never heard of that.
1: I never heard of that.
0: But one, I think he's a doctor. He says that most people are neither morning nor evening types. He says the brain simply thrives, on regularity. No. Match your bedtime to your required wake-up time. Under 7 hours hurts alertness, focus, and reaction time.
1: Really?
0: Waking once or twice and falling back asleep within 10 to 15 minutes is normal. I think my sleep has really normalized, though. I used to wake up six times a night. I think I'm only waking up a couple times a night. And typically, I can fall right back asleep, but not the last two nights.
1: I don't wake up at all.
0: And it might have been that chocolate cake that Chelsea bought. Maybe that's affecting me all those hours later.
1: Oh, no.

0: Reed and Chelsea Magnum with you. So this would traditionally feels like be Labor Day weekend.
1: Yes.
0: Right? I mean, this feels like when we would hit Labor Day weekend.
1: It does.
0: And away we would go next week. And that's not the case.
1: I know.
0: But how bonus does next week feel? Because a lot of kids started
1: already.
0: They're starting school next week. Either way, we're going to go into Labor Day weekend with school having already started.
1: Yep.
0: Now, for some parents, that is a bonus. For some kids, that is not so much a bonus.
1: I think it will be good to have 3 days to recover from the school routine because I was going through our school routine at home last night and I did not get rave reviews. I got a lot of boos.
0: Well, it'll be...
1: Gonna have to get the kids up earlier and all that. And I thought, you know what? I'm going to be one of those moms that is prepared. We're going to have a two-week trial and all that. Didn't happen. Here we are.
0: How'd the workbook go this summer?
1: Yeah.
0: What was it? We're going to do a workbook, not every day, but a couple times a week.
1: Yeah.
0: And I think they did it a couple times for the whole summer.
1: Well, Grant fights me on it, but.
0: Brielle's too young. And Grant's just like, but yeah, we started reading books the other night again.
1: We kind of, this summer,
0: we were watching Little Bugs Bunny. Grant and I were watching some Disney series together and the Star Wars franchise. But that's it. Back to books.
1: Yeah.
0: And the kids did well.
1: Yeah.
0: They did well, so back to learning. But I was so happy we went into Grant's kindergarten room.
1: You make it seem so bad.
0: Well, we went into Grant's kindergarten room, and the teacher said, you know, can you find your name on the table? Boom, he found it. And I was like, yes.
1: Oh, you were worried?
0: No, I wasn't worried. I was like, he's gonna show out here. Now, if there's some other things that she tests him on, that will not go as well. But the names, oh, yeah.

0: Reed and Chelsea, keeping you company. All right, Chelsea, let's talk about this amazing Wisconsin baby, home after 375 days in the NICU, Chelsea.
1: I didn't hear about this.
0: She was born weighing less than a can of soda.
1: Wow.
0: Doctors had asked her parents, come say your goodbye. 13 months later, Raylan, and we've got a good friend who, friends that named their daughter Raylan.
1: It's beautiful a cute name.
0: 13 months later, Raylan went home.
1: Wow.
0: All right, UW Health in Madison. This is the smallest surviving baby by weight in the UW Health history. She was born July 18th of last year, 23 weeks and 6 days. She weighed 355 grams. Doctors, as I said, they asked the parents, Aubrey and Aaron, to say goodbye about 45 minutes after the C-section. And they asked for every intervention. So
1: she was born at 23 weeks.
0: Yeah. So Aubrey, the mom, has lupus. During pregnancy, her kidney function fell to 8%. So she needed dialysis. Ray Lynn, the baby, had open heart surgery, spent 375 days in the NICU, and left July 28th. Now the story is coming out a month later. 13 months, 18 pounds. She does need round-the-clock care from both parents. They've got a GoFundMe page helping if you want to be involved in that in any way. But my goodness.
1: Wow.
0: You know, they're saying a miracle baby, and it's easy to see why.
1: And this is in Wisconsin, Reed, and it's making national news. It's on people.com. I see it. Wow.
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3: 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Non-conference matchups across the area. Portage now 2-0 on the season with a 34-28 win over Baraboo. For the Warriors, Joseph Pogorelick and Austin Fries with two touchdown runs apiece. Baraboo got a scoring dash from Ethan Huselman. Elsewhere, Sparta defeated Gail Ettrick Trempolo 14-6. La Crosse Central a 42-6 win over Ellsworth. Columbus lost at Greenfield 21-12. In eight-man football, Winnewaukee Center came up short against Palmyra Eagle 54-14. Games tonight include Reedsburg at home with DeForest. Wisconsin Dells host River Valley. Also Mauston at home with Cambridge. It's Hillsboro hosting Riverdale. Royal at Cochran Fountain City. Ithaca Weston's game with Wazika Steuben Seneca has been postponed. On the tennis court from the Badger Small, Reedsburg gets a win 6-1 against McFarland. Singles wins from Claire Siechlag, Anna Turner, and Emma Williams. Doubles wins from Ariagata with Emma Casey, Grace Thomas with Brinley Brunner, Olivia Schaefer with Lindsay Light. Baraboo a 4-3 win over Monona Grove in the Badger Large. The T-Birds get singles wins from Mallory Olson, Leah Kierzik, and Sarah Tews. Doubles victory from Josie Keel with Nina Stout. Girls golf, an invitational held at Northern Bay. Wisconsin Dells placed 6th, Baraboo 17th, Reedsburg 20th, and Portage 21st. For the Chiefs, Brooklyn Hill shot a 95. The T-Birds were led by Ruby Brinker's 93. Maya Sackett paced the Beavers with a 96, while Berkeley Weber posted an 85 for the Warriors. Boys soccer, non-conference last night. Baraboo blanked Reedsburg, final tally of 3-0. The Brewers a winner last night, defeating the Metropolitans 8-2. Jackson Churio four hits, including two home runs, scoring four times, knocking in four. Two hits apiece from Andrew Vaughn, Joey Ortiz, and David Hamilton. Jacob Mizorowski struck out 6 for the victory. Tonight on 102.9 FM, it's Packer preseason football against the Cardinals. 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It's Reedsburg against DeForest. 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

0: Molly even wants to expand the fraud-ridden state Medicaid program.
1: Are you in favor of expanding Medicaid?
2: Oh, absolutely.
0: The David Crowley Plan. Higher property taxes. More Medicaid fraud. America's PAC, paid for and is responsible for the content of this advertising, not authorized by any candidate or candidate's agent or committee.
3: We start off with a few passing clouds this morning, highs near 83, then cloudy periods tonight with lows near 61. Tomorrow brings rain, highs in the mid-70s, south winds near 10. Showers are possible tomorrow night with about a quarter inch, likely lows near 66, and those south winds hang around near 10. Sunday looks partly cloudy, highs in the mid-80s. Then on Monday, showers return. Thunder is possible, highs near 88, with southwest winds around 10.

0: Hey, it's Reed and Chelsea with you. All right, Chelsea, this is not great. So you've got this tropical storm. Did you hear about this?
1: No.
0: Tropical storm Dolly has formed. 2 days after Dolly Parton died, it started forming. And no, nobody named it for her. This was decided a long time ago. Dolly,
2: really?
0: The storm formed yesterday morning in the central tropical Atlantic, the season's fourth named storm. And 40-mile-per-hour winds moving west at 24, so forecasters expect it to weaken into a tropical wave before it reaches any islands. But heavy rain and flash flooding possible in Puerto Rico and all that Sunday into Monday. But for everybody to know, the storm was named and picked years ahead by a World Meteorological Organization committee. It was never done to honor anyone. But gotcha. The timing of it is uncanny, given this week.
2: So, please correct me if I'm wrong. From what I know, they have just like a list and they kind of follow a list, right?
0: Well, I was looking at what it is. I think it has to be like easy to pronounce.
2: Yep.
0: I don't think it can be very long.
2: Correct.
0: Not too many syllables and mm-hmm. things like that. But what are the odds, Chels, that we'd be up to Dolly
2: something
0: this week?

0: Hey, it's Reed and Chelsea, keeping you company. Hope you are doing great. Had a good week. Already Friday here, and not the final Friday of the summer.
1: Woo, woo, woo!
0: Even Labor Day is not until next weekend, believe it or not.
1: Reed, part of the maybe mom hacks, I would say, is this is the time of year when certain things go on sale, like experiences. For example, maybe water park tickets are reduced. Outdoor water park tickets are reduced. Or look at some summer items that are on the clearance rack. I was kind of doing that the other day. Like, you gotta get the summer deals.
0: Yeah, 2027 deals too. You know, if you book now, you
1: I'm
0: might
1: not
0: be able to get a little discount.
1: For that. I'm not prepared for that. But
0: well, you and I were looking at a season pass thing. Did you pull the trigger?
1: We'll see.
0: Charles, I can't talk to you for 40 minutes about it in the kitchen
1: There's
0: and
1: no
0: have
1: way
0: you
1: it was
0: not
1: 40
0: pull
1: minutes.
0: The trigger.
1: You're not being fair to me.
0: Add it up collectively. We talked about it the other night. We talked about it again.
1: Okay. This is not what this was about, Reed.
0: I tell Chelsea, we're going to spend this much time talking, not just this, but other stuff. It's like you're going to have to do it or not.
1: This is not putting me...
0: Am I wrong?
1: I'm blessed about this.
0: Okay? Am I wrong, though? But yeah, look for some of those deals for 2027. And if you got the guts, apparently, pull the trigger and
1: I don't know what I'm doing in 2027. I don't even know what I'm doing next week. Are you kidding me?
0: Oh, you are much more of a planner than that.
1: I'm kidding you. But the summer of 27, I don't know what I'm doing. No.
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2: A juvenile died as a result of a farming accident yesterday morning in Richland County. It happened at about 7 o'clock in the town of Ithaca. The accident involved the operation of a skid loader. When emergency personnel arrived, they began to administer life-saving measures, which failed. The cause of the accident is under investigation. One person was injured as a result of a shooting during an attempted robbery Wednesday night in Baraboo. It happened at about 10 o'clock in the 200 block of 4th Avenue. Authorities believe it was part of a possible narcotics transaction. The suspects fled the scene before officers arrived. The victim was taken to a local hospital with non-life-threatening injuries. One person was rescued from a house fire Wednesday morning in Adams County. It happened at about 8 o'clock in the 200 block of North Kenwood Street in Adams. The person was taken to a local hospital and treated for smoke inhalation. Nearly a dozen fire departments responded to the blaze, the cause of which is still under investigation. Three people were injured in a two-vehicle crash Wednesday night in Richland County. It occurred on Highway 58 near Smith Hollow Road at about 8 o'clock. A vehicle lost control while negotiating a curve and struck a second vehicle head-on. The three were taken to a local hospital for their injury. And Wisconsin is getting a sizable chunk from a settlement with Meta, the parent company of Facebook and Instagram. A group of states sued the tech giant, alleging it designed its social media platforms to engage children and get them addicted. Wisconsin will be paid out at least $219 million from the settlement. Now you're up to date. I'm Tom Demeen, Magnum Media News.
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5: We start off with a few passing clouds this morning, highs near 83, then cloudy periods tonight with lows near 61. Tomorrow brings rain, highs in the mid-70s, south winds near 10. Showers are possible tomorrow night with about a quarter inch, likely lows near 66, and those south winds hang around near 10. Sunday looks partly cloudy, highs in the mid-80s. Then on Monday, showers return. Thunder is possible, highs near 88, with southwest winds around 10.

0: Reed and Chelsea, along with you. All right, Chelsea, so I don't know if this is clickbait. We're going to decide together. Okay. Married less than 2 months. Travis Kelce and Taylor Swift, the newest celebrity couple in America, and they're already living on two very different calendars. So Page Six,
1: okay,
0: infamous, reports Taylor and Travis, who married July 3rd, are on very different schedules. Taylor is focusing on songwriting and new music. Travis Kelce focusing on the Chiefs and the NFL season. Sources say they were pretty much inseparable before the wedding and are settling into this new rhythm now. New guests reportedly objected to Travis Kelce discussing the ceremony while they were under a strict NDA. Kelce called MSG the mecca of all sports venues, and he said of the night, it was the best night of his life.
1: Right, right.
0: Which is very nice.
1: I heard that.
0: But I don't know, it's kind of weird because for the guests to feel like, well, we're under these strict non-disclosure agreements, but Travis is discussing the ceremony. Is it different given that he is the husband?
1: Yes, it is.
0: And I don't know if they're saying, well, we don't want him talking about if we were there or not, if there's privacy that...
1: Yep.
0: That needs to go both ways.
1: Mm-hmm.
0: But I think it's officially we can say this is clickbait when the article

0: had some sort of headline like Rough Waters or whatever that was.
1: Oh, yeah.
0: So it's where, yeah, they're going to have to definitely figure out this rhythm. But I have to think they've dealt with this before. She was on the Eras tour.
1: I know.
0: Well, he was doing an NFL season.
1: I know. So I don't really believe it, Reed.

0: Reading Chelsea along with you. All right, Chelsea, turns out after all these years, I do, in fact, like carrots.
1: Wow.
0: Who would have known?
1: Real carrots.
0: You got to peel them. I have I had baby carrots for a lot of my life.
1: Reed, please do not throw baby carrots under the bus now.
0: I don't know how they make those things, but no good. And Chelsea recently, I don't know if it was just because they were out of baby carrots or what the deal was, but Chelsea got us the peel carrots.
1: Goes back to the winter when I had this discovery of putting baby carrots in the soup versus, well, real carrots.
0: So
1: and
0: much
1: you
0: better.
1: You said, I'll peel them for you. And I said, fine, I will get them. And it transformed the soup.
0: Incredible. So our son Grant, who is a picky eater, we've said it before.
1: Oh, man.
0: He had one of these and he goes, I don't want that carrot. I don't like carrots. And I said, just try this. He took one bite. He goes, oh, that's delicious. And he will snack on carrots.
1: I know.
0: Which is so great. I'm snacking on carrots middle of the day.
1: Nice.
0: If you think you don't like carrots, and again, I'm not here to hate on the nastiness that is baby carrots, but try a real peel it carrot. Chelsea's Grandma D, who just celebrated a big birthday this week, she got us a great peeler from the Amish. It's the world's best carrot peeler.
1: It is true, Reed.
0: Chelsea's usually not a one appliance gal, but for the peeler, it is so worth it. And
1: it really is.
0: Delicious.
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3: 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Non-conference matchups across the area. Portage now 2-0 on the season with a 34-28 win over Baraboo. For the Warriors, Joseph Pogorelick and Austin Fries with 2 touchdown runs apiece. Baraboo got a scoring dash from Ethan Huselman. Elsewhere, Sparta defeated Gale Ettrick Trempolo 14-6. La Crosse Central, a 42-6 win over Ellsworth. Columbus lost at Greenfield 21-12. In 8-man football, Winnewalk Center came up short against Palmyra Eagle 54-14. Games tonight include Reedsburg at home with DeForest. Wisconsin Dells host River Valley. Also, Mauston at home with Cambridge. It's Hillsboro hosting Riverdale. Royal at Cochran Fountain City. Ithaca Weston's game with Wazika Steuben Seneca has been postponed. On the tennis court from the Badger Small, Reedsburg gets a win 6-1 against McFarland. Singles wins from Claire Siechlag, Anna Turner, and Emma Williams. Doubles wins from Ariagata with Emma Casey. Grace Thomas with Brinley Brunner, Olivia Schaefer with Lindsay Light. Baraboo, a 4-3 win over Monona Grove in the Badger Large. The T-Birds get singles wins from Mallory Olson, Leah Kierzik, and Sarah Tews. Doubles victory from Josie Keel with Nina Stout. Girls golf, an invitational held at Northern Bay. Wisconsin Dells placed 6th. Baraboo 17th, Reedsburg 20th, and Portage 21st. For the Chiefs, Brooklyn Hill shot a 95. The T-Birds were led by Ruby Brinker's 93. Maya Sackett paced the Beavers with a 96, while Berkeley Weber posted an 85 for the Warriors. Boys soccer, non-conference last night. Baraboo blanked Reedsburg, final tally of 3-0. The Brewers a winner last night, defeating the Metropolitans 8-2. Jackson Churio 4 hits, including 2 home runs, scoring 4 times, knocking in 4. 2 hits apiece from Andrew Vaughn, Joey Ortiz, and David Hamilton. Jacob Mizorowski struck out 6 for the victory. Tonight on 102.9 FM, it's Packer preseason football against the Cardinals. 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It's Reedsburg against DeForest. And on 102.1 FM, Wisconsin Dells faces River Valley. 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
2: We start off with a few passing clouds this morning. Highs near 83. Then cloudy periods tonight with lows near 61. Tomorrow brings rain, highs in the mid-70s, south winds near 10. Showers are possible tomorrow night with about a quarter inch, likely lows near 66, and those south winds hang around near 10. Sunday looks partly cloudy, highs in the mid-80s. Then on Monday, showers return. Thunder is possible, highs near 88, with southwest winds around 10.

0: Hey, it's Chelsea. He's Reed. Reed, I did not know this about Dolly Parton, but I'm sure some people did. She famously prefers using a fax machine over phone calls, texting, and emails.
1: I did not know that either.
0: Okay.
1: That's great.
0: She doesn't really like spending all day looking at her phone screen, so according to this, people like Reba don't even have Dolly's personal phone number. She must fax her. And she is known to fax Miley Cyrus handwritten notes. That doesn't mean she didn't have a phone. It just means she preferred faxing. But people like Reba not having her number, that is really something.
1: But here's the thing. You got to have a certain almost level of fame to be able to do this. I think Ed Sheeran famously doesn't have a phone.
0: Yes, Ed Sheeran does it too. Yep.
1: You've got to be so, A, successful. B, and you know, have an assistant or two.
0: Yes.
1: Where it's like, I'm not really on my phone. It's like, well, most of us have to be.
0: Right. It's true.
1: But good for Dolly to say no.
0: Yep.
1: I think that's if it ain't broke, don't fix it. That's how she viewed it.
0: I have never sent a fax in my life, and I don't plan on it.
1: I have, and it's not great.
0: Okay.
1: But amazing technology at the time.
0: Okay.
1: When I was a kid, I'd be like, how are we sending the same piece of paper? I didn't realize
0: right.
1: When I'm like five that it's like, no, it's just the words, you know. I'm like, how is that paper? But then it's coming out on this side.
0: That's wild, though.

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0: shape of you.
1: Reed and Chelsea along with you. What you got there, Chels?
2: Reed, going to the text line. A reminder, our text line is 910-912-6060. You can text or call anytime. It doesn't have to be anything we're talking about. It can be something that you want us to talk about or something that's going on. But we asked, Reed, what is flying around allergies? And people say it's ragweed.
1: Kimberly, coworker, texted me. She said, I think you're thinking of ragweed. I said, that might be it.
2: Yep.
1: And is that the first time this year? Because I have not been bothered like this, and
2: or
1: I am bothered.
2: Maybe it's just more pronounced than it's been in past summers. Maybe that's what's going on.
1: So it's not been as bad second half of this week, though. So progress, I suppose.
2: Okay.
1: But yeah, thank you for the text. Ragweed, if you're dealing with it. Yeah. Because Kimberly texted me yesterday, and she's like, I think you're thinking of ragweed. I said, if that's what it is, it's terrible.
2: Not enough, though, for me to take an allergy pill.
1: Well, Chelsea's learned with the allergy stuff. You know, you want to save that for when you really need it. You don't want your body to get used to it.
2: Correct.
1: Which, whether that's true or not, you think it, and it's what it is.
2: Right.
1: Then you don't mess with it.
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1: A juvenile died from injuries sustained in a farming accident in Richland County yesterday morning. It happened in the town of Ithaca at about 7 o'clock. It involved a skid loader. Emergency medical personnel began life-saving measures, which failed due to a serious head injury. The cause of the accident remains under investigation. One person was shot during an apparent attempted robbery Wednesday night in downtown Baraboo. It happened in the 200 block of 4th Avenue at about 10 o'clock. Authorities believe it was related to a possible narcotics transaction. The victim was taken to a local hospital with non-life-threatening injuries. The suspects remain at large as they fled the scene before officers arrived. If you have any information, please contact the Baraboo Police Department. One person had to be rescued from a house fire Wednesday in Adams. It happened in the 200 block of North Kenwood Street at about 8 o'clock Wednesday morning. The victim was taken to a local hospital, treated for smoke inhalation. Around a dozen fire departments responded to the scene. The cause of the fire is under investigation. Three were injured in a two-vehicle crash in Richland County Wednesday. It happened on Highway 58 near Smith Hollow Road. Authorities believe a vehicle failed to negotiate a curve, crossed the center line, and struck a second vehicle head-on. Highway 58 was closed for about a half an hour while emergency personnel cleared the scene. And Wisconsin is getting a lot of money from a settlement with Meta, the parent company of Instagram and Facebook. Several states sued the tech giant, alleging it designed its social media platforms to engage children and get them addicted. Wisconsin will receive around $219 million to be used for youth mental health programming efforts. Now you're up to date. I'm Tom Demean, Magnum Media News.
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5: We start off with a few passing clouds this morning, highs near 83, then cloudy periods tonight with lows near 61. Tomorrow brings rain, highs in the mid-70s, south winds near 10. Showers are possible tomorrow night with about a quarter inch, likely lows near 66, and those south winds hang around near 10. Sunday looks partly cloudy, highs in the mid-80s. Then on Monday, showers return. Thunder is possible, highs near 88, with southwest winds around 10.

0: Hey, it's Reed and Chelsea along with you. Hope you are doing great. All right, Chels, we've got something here. I know you like these kind of designer things. We love our house. I don't think we have to do a lot with our house, but Chelsea still likes this stuff. It's like when Chelsea would watch Say Yes to the Dress.
1: Yep.
0: When we were dating, engaged, and I thought after we got married, you're like, I'm going to be done with the show. And I still catch you sometimes.
1: I don't know. Do they have a new season?
0: I have no idea.
1: I just like keeping up with the fashion, even though I'm not in the market.
0: So the hot kitchen right now, Chelsea, is a kitchen that looks like nobody planned it. The unfitted or freestanding kitchen swaps wall-to-wall cabinets for individual furniture pieces. Nothing is anchored. The look is layered, not matchy-matchy, is how they say.
1: No.
0: Apparently, it's big in England. A designer, Erica Harrison, says people are coming back to craft and to warmth after years.

0: Layers of gray and white. Open shelving, a wood dining table instead of an island. I love an island. I don't think I'm ever going to change my mind on that. Designers say it makes storage easier to change as needs grow. So it might be a little easier for the folks if you're ever going to hire somebody to renovate your kitchen to do some things on that. But this is where, you know, you and I have talked about these dark homes, these black siding with black roofs.
1: The kind of the farmhouse overall look.
0: You know, how hot is that in the summer, by the way? Everything black. I mean, does it just suck all the
1: black
0: heat?
1: Black roofs, black doors, black windows.
0: But you've said, I wonder, you know, because it looks very nice.
1: It does.
0: But will that be in style in 10 years? Right. You know, I could see Gen Z going, nah, you know, it's dark.
1: Yeah.
0: And it's stark at this, you know, so we'll see. But these trends, they come and they go.
1: Okay.

0: Hey, it's Reed and Chelsea along with you. All right, Chelsea. I mean, lawns are looking good. They've been looking good for a while.
1: Man. Yeah, that's true.
0: But I got to say, some of you, are you out there just to not be in the house with the missus?
1: Well, the weather is beautiful. The mowing lawn forecast has been perfection.
0: Some of these guys, though, Chelsea, I mean, it's like, you know, 2 hours in, they're still ripping and it's...
1: I know. It really is.
0: I mean, I'm fine.
1: Something.
0: I would go too fast and you want a nice cut. But I'm just like, you may be, I think you were over that spot three times before.
1: I think they want to be outside in the weather. I truly think that.
0: Yeah. No, that's America. Do your thing.
1: That's so funny.
0: Gasoline's not cheap, but not as bad as it was. So,
1: hasn't this weather just been so refreshing?
0: You know, I think it's been a good summer. We've had flooding issues back in the spring. We've had, you know, devastating flooding stuff. So I don't want to minimize that at all.
1: Storms.
0: We've had some extremely hot weeks. We've had the smoke that was not as bad as I feared it was going to be when we were first hitting that. But I have to feel like this is a pretty darn good summer.
1: Yeah.
0: Weather-wise, all things considered.
1: Yeah.
0: Now, this El Nino is going to make it, I guess, a mild winter, but it could make it a very hot summer next summer. If I am following along with
1: what all this is.
0: Don't quote me on it. I'm not a meteorologist, but the El Nino is...
1: Already next year?
0: Yeah, well, it's the warming of the oceans, and then that creates warm air that then carries. So that's how they're able to do that. So we'll see. But I think a mild winter to be upon us. Now, for those in the winter hospitality business and winter sports season, that's, you know, tougher, but
1: snowplowers.
0: Exactly. We'll see how it all goes.

0: Hey, it's Reed and Chelsea. Okay, I'm going to sound like a bad dad here, but I'm actually, I do it for our daughter. Chelsea said, you have to talk about this on the air. And I said, okay. We were talking the other day about how, you know, I don't even acknowledge Brielle, our 2-year-old daughter, when she gets up in the morning until she acknowledges me. She has to make the first move. And I do this because if you force interaction with her when she first gets up, it's terrible. And you will probably have another hour before she's willing to give you another try.
1: Mm.
0: So I don't look at her. I don't say anything to her. I just, it's like she didn't even come up the stairs. And then at some point, she will need something from me. That may be a balloon that she currently has from her grandma. That may be a piece of food, something off the counter. And then I will acknowledge her. But I will give her what she wants. I won't necessarily say, good morning, how are you doing? Give her a hug, anything like that.
1: No.
0: I just give her what she wants, and she warms up. She takes a while to warm up. And I learned this skill, by the way, from my brother Ty, who growing up, he also, when he first got up, he didn't want forced interaction.
1: Right.
0: Now, our son Grant, 5 years old, going to be 6 here at the end of the year, he's like ready to roll. Mm-hmm. You know, he's up. He wakes up and smiles. Brielle wakes up, rolls her eyes at 2 years old, yells, and turns over away from you.
1: Yes.
0: So I learned with Ty, same thing. It's just you got to wait until he wants to interact with you and ease into it. So guys, if you've got a daughter, you're not sure, what do I do? What am I doing wrong? Do nothing. You're not abandoning your child. You're just giving her that space that she requires.
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5: 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Non-conference matchups across the area. Portage now 2-0 on the season with a 34-28 win over Baraboo. For the Warriors, Joseph Pogarelli.

0: Craig and Austin Fries with two touchdown runs apiece. Baraboo got a scoring dash from Ethan Huselman. Elsewhere, Sparta defeated Gale Edrick Trempolo 14-6. La Crosse Central a 42-6 win over Ellsworth. Columbus lost at Greenfield 21-12. In eight-man football, Winnewalk Center came up short against Palmyra Eagle 54-14. Games tonight include Reedsburg at home with DeForest. Wisconsin Dells host River Valley. Also Mauston at home with Cambridge. It's Hillsboro hosting Riverdale. Royal at Cochrane Fountain City. Ithaca Weston's game with Wazika Steuben Seneca has been postponed. On the tennis court from the Badger Small, Reedsburg gets a win 6-1 against McFarland. Singles wins from Claire Siechlag, Anna Turner, and Emma Williams. Doubles wins from Ariagata with Emma Casey, Grace Thomas with Brinley Brunner, Olivia Schaefer with Lindsay Light. Baraboo a 4-3 win over Monona Grove in the Badger Large. The T-Birds get singles wins from Mallory Olson, Leah Kierzik, and Sarah Tews. Doubles victory from Josie Keel with Nina Stout. Girls golf, an invitational held at Northern Bay. Wisconsin Dells placed 6th, Baraboo 17th, Reedsburg 20th, and Portage 21st. For the Chiefs, Brooklyn Hill shot a 95. The T-Birds were led by Ruby Brinker's 93. Maya Sackett paced the Beavers with a 96, while Berkeley Weber posted an 85 for the Warriors. Boys soccer, non-conference last night. Baraboo blanked Reedsburg, final tally of 3-0. The Brewers a winner last night, defeating the Metropolitans 8-2. Jackson Churio four hits, including two home runs, scoring four times, knocking in four. Two hits apiece from Andrew Vaughn, Joey Ortiz, and David Hamilton. Jacob Mizorowski struck out 6 for the victory. Tonight on 102.9 FM, it's Packer preseason football against the Cardinals. 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It's Reedsburg against DeForest. And on 102.1 FM, Wisconsin Dells faces River Valley. 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
4: We start off with a few passing clouds this morning, highs near 83, then cloudy periods tonight with lows near 61. Tomorrow brings rain, highs in the mid-70s, south winds near 10. Showers are possible tomorrow night with about a quarter inch, likely lows near 66, and those south winds hang around near 10. Sunday looks partly cloudy, highs in the mid-80s. Then on Monday, showers return, thunder is possible.

Would you cry if you saw me crying? And would you save my soul tonight?

0: Hey, it's Reed and Chelsea along with you. All right, Chelsea, so there's no magic bedtime, but Sleep Doctor says there is a magic number, and most of us are missing it. Man, the last two nights, I've woken up in the middle of the night.
1: Oh.
0: I'm like, do I just get up? What do I do? This is not 6 hours of sleep. Last night, I woke Chelsea up because I was like, I can't really sleep. And you're like, why is this my problem? And I'm like,
1: yeah, don't ever wake me up.
0: I'm like, well, can I come by you? And you're like, no. So I'm like, okay. So I scrolled on my phone, which people say is the worst thing you can do, but it makes my eyes tired.
1: Right.
0: So adults need 7 to 9 hours. No single bedtime works exactly for everyone. The right time depends on your circadian rhythm.
1: Here we go. What if your circadian rhythm is way off?
0: Well, I don't think it can be. I think by definition, you know, you can't have a bad circadian rhythm. Night owls after midnight, they call larks earlier. I've never heard of that. But one, I think he's a doctor. He says that most people are neither morning nor evening types. He says the brain simply thrives, on regularity. No. Match your bedtime to your required wake-up time. Under 7 hours hurts alertness, focus, and reaction time.
1: Really?
0: Waking once or twice and falling back asleep within 10 to 15 minutes is normal. I think my sleep has really normalized, though. I used to wake up six times a night. I think I'm only waking up a couple times a night. And typically, I can fall right back asleep, but not the last two nights.
1: I don't wake up at all.
0: And it might have been that chocolate cake that Chelsea bought. Maybe that's affecting me all those hours later.
1: Oh, no.

0: talking.
1: Reading Chelsea Magnum with you. So this would traditionally, it feels like, be Labor Day weekend.
2: Yes.
1: Right? I mean, this feels like when we would hit Labor Day weekend.
2: It does.
1: And away we would go next week. And that's not the case.
2: I know.
1: But how bonus does next week feel? Because a lot of kids started already. They're starting school next week. Either way, we're going to go into Labor Day weekend with school having already started.
2: Yep.
1: Now, for some parents, that is a bonus. For some kids, that is not so much a bonus.
2: I think it will be good to have 3 days to recover from the school routine because I was going through our school routine at home last night and I did not get rave reviews. I got a lot of boos.
1: Well, it'll be...
2: Gonna have to get the kids up earlier and all that. And I thought, you know what? I'm going to be one of those moms that is prepared. We're going to have a two-week trial and all that. Didn't happen. Here we are.
1: How'd the workbook go this summer?
2: Yeah.
1: What was it? We're going to do a workbook, not every day, but a couple times a week?
2: Yeah.
1: And I think they did it a couple times for the whole summer?
2: Well, Gran fights me on it, but...
1: Brielle's too young, and yeah, Grant's just like, but yeah, we started reading books the other night again. We kind of, you know, the summer, we were watching Little Bugs Bunny. Grant and I were watching some Disney series together and the Star Wars franchise, but that's it. Back to books.
2: Yeah.
1: And the kids did well.
2: Yeah.
1: They did well, so back to learning. But I was so happy we went into Grant's kindergarten room.
2: You make it seem so bad.
1: Well, we went into Grant's kindergarten room, and the teacher said, you know, can you find your name on the table? Boom, he found it. And I was like, yes.
2: Oh, you were worried?
1: No, I wasn't worried. I was like, he's gonna show out here. Now, if there's some other things that she tests him on, that will not go as well. But the names, oh yeah.
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3: A juvenile died as a result of a farming accident yesterday morning in Richland County. It happened at about 7 o'clock in the town of Ithaca. The accident involved the operation of a skid loader. When emergency personnel arrived, they began to administer life-saving measures, which failed. The cause of the accident is under investigation. One person was injured as a result of a shooting during an attempted robbery Wednesday night in Baraboo. It happened at about 10 o'clock in the 200 block of 4th Avenue. Authorities believe it was part of a possible narcotics transaction. The suspects fled the scene before officers arrived. The victim was taken to a local hospital with non-life-threatening injuries. One person was rescued from a house fire Wednesday morning in Adams County. It happened at about 8 o'clock in the 200 block of North Kenwood Street in Adams. The person was taken to a local hospital and treated for smoke inhalation. Nearly a dozen fire departments responded to the blaze, the cause of which is still under investigation. Three people were injured in a two-vehicle crash Wednesday night in Richland County. It occurred on Highway 58 near Smith Hollow Road at about 8 o'clock. A vehicle lost control while negotiating a curve and struck a second vehicle head-on. The three were taken to a local hospital for their injuries. And Wisconsin is getting a sizable chunk from a settlement with Meta, the parent company of Facebook and Instagram. A group of states sued the tech giant, alleging it designed its social media platforms to engage children and get them addicted. Wisconsin will be paid out at least $219 million from the settlement. Now you're up to date. I'm Tom Demeen, Magnum Media News.
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5: We start off with a few passing clouds this morning, highs near 83, then cloudy periods tonight with lows near 61. Tomorrow brings rain, highs in the mid-70s, south winds near 10. Showers are possible tomorrow night with about a quarter inch, likely lows near 66, and those south winds hang around near 10. Sunday looks partly cloudy, highs in the mid-80s. Then on Monday, showers return, thunder is possible, highs near 88, with southwest winds around 10.

0: Reed and Chelsea, keeping you company. All right, Chelsea, let's talk about this amazing Wisconsin baby, home after 375 days in the NICU, Chelsea.
1: I didn't hear about this.
0: She was born weighing less than a can of soda.
1: Wow.
0: Doctors had asked her parents, come say your goodbye. 13 months later, Raylan, and we've got a good friend who friends that named their daughter Raylan.
1: It's beautiful a cute name.
0: 13 months later, Raylan went home.
1: Wow.
0: All right, UW Health in Madison. This is the smallest surviving baby by weight in the UW Health history. She was born July 18th of last year, 23 weeks and 6 days. She weighed 355 grams. Doctors, as I said, they asked the parents, Aubrey and Aaron, to say goodbye about 45 minutes after the C-section. And they asked for every intervention. So
1: she was born at 23 weeks.
0: Yeah. So Aubrey, the mom, has lupus. During pregnancy, her kidney function fell to 8%. So she needed dialysis. Raylan, the baby, had open heart surgery, spent 375 days in the NICU, and left July 28th. Now the story is coming out a month later. 13 months, 18 pounds. She does need round-the-clock care from both parents. They've got a GoFundMe page helping if you want to be involved in that in any way. But my goodness.
1: Wow.
0: You know, they're saying a miracle baby, and it's easy to see why.
1: And this is in Wisconsin, Reed, and it's making national news. It's on people.com. I see it. Wow.

0: Hey, it's Reed and Chelsea with you. All right, Chelsea, this is not great. So you've got this tropical storm. Did you hear about this?
1: No.
0: Tropical storm Dolly has formed. 2 days after Dolly Parton died, it started forming. And no, nobody named it for her. This was decided a long time ago. Dolly,
2: really?
0: The storm formed yesterday morning in the central tropical Atlantic, the season's fourth named storm. And 40-mile-per-hour winds, moving west at 24, so forecasters expect it to weaken into a tropical wave before it reaches any islands. But heavy rain and flash flooding possible in Puerto Rico and all that Sunday into Monday. But for everybody to know, the storm was named and picked years ahead by a World Meteorological Organization committee. It was never done to honor anyone. But gotcha. The timing of it is uncanny, given this week.
2: So, please correct me if I'm wrong. From what I know, they have just like a list and they kind of follow a list, right?
0: Well, I was looking at what it is. I think it has to be like easy to pronounce.
2: Yep.
0: I don't think it'd be very long.
2: Correct.
0: Not too many syllables and things mm-hmm. like that. But what are the odds, Chels, that we'd be up to Dolly
2: something
0: this week?

0: Hey, it's Reed and Chelsea, keeping you company. Hope you are doing great. Had a good week. Already Friday here, and not the final Friday of the summer.
1: Woo, woo, woo!
0: Even Labor Day is not until next weekend, believe it or not.
1: Reed, part of the maybe mom hacks, I would say, is this is the time of year when certain things go on sale, like experiences. For example, maybe water park tickets are reduced. Outdoor water park tickets are reduced. Or look at some summer items that are on the clearance rack. I was kind of doing that the other day. Like, you gotta get the summer deals.
0: Yeah, 2027 deals too. You know, if you book now,
1: you might be able to get a little discount. I'm not prepared for that. But
0: well, you and I were looking at a season pass thing. Did you pull the trigger?
1: We'll see.
0: Charles, I can't talk to you for 40 minutes about it in the kitchen and have you not pull the trigger.
1: You're not being fair to me.
0: Add it up collectively. We talked about it the other night. We talked about it again.
1: Okay. This is not what this was about, Reed.
0: I tell Chelsea, we're going to spend this much time talking, and not just this, but other stuff. It's like you're going to have to do it or not.
1: This is not putting me...
0: Am I wrong?
1: I'm blast about this.
0: Okay. Am I wrong, though? But yeah, look for some of those deals for 2027, and if you got the guts, apparently, pull the trigger and
1: I don't know what I'm doing in 2027. I don't even know what I'm doing next week. Are you kidding me?
0: Oh, you are much more of a planner than that.

0: Hey, it's Natalie, and happy Friday. I am so excited it is Friday. I am ready to kick off the weekend. We're pretty close here to kicking off that weekend, but it's, you know, still a little bit more time. But lots of great music to get us there.
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11: Sunny today with a few clouds mixed in. Highs in the low 80s. Tonight stays quiet and partly cloudy. Lows near 61. Rain moves in tomorrow, with highs in the mid-70s and south winds around 10. Then tomorrow night, there's still a slight chance of rain with about a quarter inch of accumulation possible. Lows dipping into the mid-60s and those south winds holding near 10.

B102 and 98.5, the summer concert series at Elm Street Plaza continues tonight. You're going to get some music out there from Raising Red, some modern country, high energy pop. There's a full band performing. It's going to be a lot of fun, happening from 7 to 9. So make sure you check that out.

0: 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I don't know if this is a me problem or if this happens to other people, but we have a lot of mix-matched silverware. 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We have so many random spoons and forks, but I don't know if this happens to other people or if it's just me. And also, if you're missing your spoon or your fork, I might have it.
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4: Here are some stories we are working on today. A juvenile died as a result of a farming accident yesterday morning in Richland County. Baraboo police are investigating a shooting during an attempted robbery Wednesday night in the 200 block of 4th Avenue. One person had to be evacuated due to a house fire Wednesday morning in Adams County. Three were injured in a two-vehicle crash Wednesday night in Richland County. And Wisconsin is getting a sizable chunk from a settlement with Meta, the parent company of Facebook and Instagram.
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6: Sunny today with a few clouds mixed in. Highs in the low 80s. Tonight stays quiet and partly cloudy. Lows near 61. Rain moves in tomorrow with highs in the mid-70s and south winds around 10. Then tomorrow night, there's still a slight chance of rain with about a quarter inch of accumulation possible. Lows dipping into the mid-60s and those south winds holding near 10.

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0: Hey, it's Natalie. 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I say, yes, give me all the vitamins and the things because I want to eat ice cream whenever I can. So if you make ice cream super healthy for me, I am going to be a happy girl.
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1: A juvenile died from injuries sustained in a farming accident in Richland County yesterday morning. It happened in the town of Ithaca at about 7 o'clock. It involved a skid loader. Emergency medical personnel began life-saving measures, which failed due to a serious head injury. The cause of the accident remains under investigation. One person was shot during an apparent attempted robbery Wednesday night in downtown Baraboo. It happened in the 200 block of 4th Avenue at about 10 o'clock. Authorities believe it was related to a possible narcotics transaction. The victim was taken to a local hospital with non-life-threatening injuries. The suspects remain at large as they fled the scene before officers arrived. If you have any information, please contact the Baraboo Police Department. One person had to be rescued from a house fire Wednesday in Adams. It happened in the 200 block of North Kenwood Street at about 8 o'clock Wednesday morning. The victim was taken to a local hospital, treated for smoke inhalation. Around a dozen fire departments responded to the scene. The cause of the fire is under investigation. 3 were injured in a 2-vehicle crash in Richland County Wednesday. It happened on Highway 58 near Smith Hollow Road. Authorities believe a vehicle failed to negotiate a curve, crossed the center line, and struck a second vehicle head-on. Highway 58 was closed for about a half an hour while emergency personnel cleared the scene. And Wisconsin is getting a lot of money from a settlement with Meta, the parent company of Instagram and Facebook. Several states sued the tech giant, alleging it designed its social media platforms to engage children and get them addicted. Wisconsin will receive around $219 million to be used for youth mental health programming efforts. Now you're up to date. I'm Tom Demeen, Magnum Media News.
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Sunny today with a few clouds mixed in. Highs in the low 80s. Tonight stays quiet and partly cloudy. Lows near 61. Rain moves in tomorrow with highs in the mid 70s and south winds around 10. Then tomorrow night, there's still a slight chance of rain with about a quarter inch of accumulation possible. Lows dipping into the mid 60s and those south winds holding near 10.

Hey, it's Natalie. All right, so you're texting someone and all of a sudden your phone autocorrects a word to something totally different. I have a theory about this. I have a theory that our phones do this just to annoy us or sometimes make us laugh. I mean, you know, if we're talking about quack, quack, duck, then yes, it does that to make us laugh or censor us. But I get some random ones in there and I'm like, why, phone? Why do you live to annoy me? Why do you live to frustrate me? I have enough frustrations in life. Also, I'm not a great texter as it is. My fingers are always just a touch off from the buttons, even though I'm looking at them and they look right on and I'm always texting the wrong thing. In fact, I text better when I'm not looking at my phone than when I'm looking at it, which is weird. But yeah, my theory is that the phone does this on purpose to annoy us.

0: B102 and 98.5. Coming up on Sunday, the Sunday Farmers Market at Elm Street Plaza in Wisconsin Dells. 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
1: Sunny today with a few clouds mixed in. Highs in the low 80s. Tonight stays quiet and partly cloudy. Lows near 61. Rain moves in tomorrow with highs in the mid 70s and south winds around 10. Then tomorrow night, there's still a slight chance of rain with about a quarter inch of accumulation possible. Lows dipping into the mid 60s and those south winds holding near 10.

0: Hey, it's Natalie. So if you were going to make a cookie, you would add things to it like chocolate chips and sugar. You wouldn't add plastic, would you? No. Plastic might be the last ingredient you'd ever add to a cookie recipe, but a team of researchers is changing that. They've basically programmed yeasts to turn plastic and agricultural waste into edible proteins and flavoring molecules so that they can create these things from trash. I mean, I guess it's a good upcycling method. This project is part of NASA's effort to develop food sources for deep space missions. And apparently the cookies already have gotten a positive feedback for the smell, but the taste tests are still awaiting approval.
1: You played it cool and I played it dumb. Don't you think I'm a little too young to be messed with like that?

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0: Hey, it's Natalie, and coming up, your Hollywood headlines. Details on when Toy Story 5 will be headed to Disney+. Carlos Santana claims he knows how to not get cancer. He's sharing that information with all of us. And why has Paris Hilton made the Time Magazine's list of the 100 most influential people in artificial intelligence? I've got all the details coming up.
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0: A juvenile died as a result of a farming accident yesterday morning in Richland County. It happened at about 7 o'clock in the town of Ithaca. The accident involved the operation of a skid loader. When emergency personnel arrived, they began to administer life-saving measures, which failed. The cause of the accident is under investigation. One person was injured as a result of a shooting during an attempted robbery Wednesday night in Baraboo. It happened at about 10 o'clock in the 200 block of 4th Avenue. Authorities believe it was part of a possible narcotics transaction. The suspects fled the scene before officers arrived. The victim was taken to a local hospital with non-life-threatening injuries. One person was rescued from a house fire Wednesday morning in Adams County. It happened at about 8 o'clock in the 200 block of North Kenwood Street in Adams. The person was taken to a local hospital and treated for smoke inhalation. Nearly a dozen fire departments responded to the blaze, the cause of which is still under investigation. Three people were injured in a two-vehicle crash Wednesday night in Richland County. It occurred on Highway 58 near Smith Hollow Road at about 8 o'clock. A vehicle lost control while negotiating a curve and struck a second vehicle head-on. The three were taken to a local hospital for their injuries. And Wisconsin is getting a sizable chunk from a settlement with Meta, the parent company of Facebook and Instagram. A group of states sued the tech giant, alleging it designed its social media platforms to engage children and get them addicted. Wisconsin will be paid out at least $219 million from the settlement. Now you're up to date. I'm Tom Demeen, Magnum Media News.
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5: Sunny today with a few clouds mixed in. Highs in the low 80s. Tonight stays quiet and partly cloudy. Lows near 61. Rain moves in tomorrow with highs in the mid-70s and south winds around 10. Then tomorrow night, there's still a slight chance of rain, with about a quarter inch of accumulation possible. Lows dipping into the mid-60s, and those south winds holding near 10.

Hey, it's Natalie, and here are your Hollywood headlines. You've been waiting for it to hit your TV screens. Toy Story 5 will hit Disney Plus on September 23rd. Carlos Santana says he knows how to not get cancer. During a show at Red Rocks in Colorado on Monday, he said, "If you want to make sure that in your life you never have cancer, it's important that you remember this. Grievances cause cancer. So it's important that you let it go and forgive." Someone, a specialist on cancer, he said he never met anyone that had cancer that didn't have grievances. I mean, I love Carlos Santana, but I'm not sure that this is correct. And why is Paris Hilton making Time Magazine's list of the 100 most influential people in artificial intelligence? It's because of her advocacy, actually, for people victimized by non-consensual AI images. And there you go. Those are your Hollywood headlines.

0: All right, so it is pumpkin spice time, and Google Trends released some data about lattes. Pumpkin spice latte is the top trending latte search in the U.S. this month. It's followed by cardamom latte, banana bread latte, and peanut butter latte. All of those sound delicious, except for the pumpkin spice one, because I'm not a pumpkin spice fan. But pumpkin spice, losing a little ground out there when compared to chai and matcha drinks. Matcha really having a moment. It's definitely had a come up. Also having a moment, banana bread flavored coffee drinks, which, like I said, sounds delicious.
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2: Sunny today with a few clouds mixed in. Highs in the low 80s. Tonight stays quiet and partly cloudy. Lows near 61. Rain moves in tomorrow with highs in the mid-70s and south winds around 10. Then tomorrow night, there's still a slight chance of rain with about a quarter inch of accumulation possible. Lows dipping into the mid-60s and those south winds holding near 10.

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Hey, it's Natalie. Well, here's something I don't think we appreciate until we're somewhere and it doesn't work. Just being able to tap your phone or your credit card to pay for something. I mean, I feel like that's all I do is tap my phone. In fact, the other day I was like, I should probably check my purse and make sure I still have my credit card because I was afraid I lost it because I haven't used it in so long. So when you go somewhere and they say cash only, do you ever feel like you're like, oh, what? I don't carry cash. I don't know. Maybe you carry cash. I never have cash on me. So I'm like, oh my gosh, I don't know what to do. I feel like maybe I should just keep like $20 on me at all time just in case. But I'm just so used to just tapping my phone and moving on.

Natalie, and here's what to watch this weekend. On Netflix, you've got The Whisper Man, a crime thriller starring Adam Scott. On the NFL Network, you can catch some NFL preseason football with the Ravens and Commanders and Broncos and Vikings. On CBS, more preseason football, the Eagles hosting the Bengals. On ABC, Jeopardy Masters quarterfinals. On Apple TV, the second season premiere of Dark Matter. Saturday brings you more football with the Colts and Lions and Titans and Bears on the NFL Network. On Sunday on ABC, Little League Baseball World Series Championship game. On CBS, Remembering Dolly Parton, A Rhinestone Life. It's a one-hour special featuring Dolly's appearances on Entertainment Tonight with interviews and tributes. HBO has episode 3 of Lanterns, and AMC has episode 6 of The Walking Dead: Dead City Season 3.

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5: Sunny today with a few clouds mixed in. Highs in the low 80s. Tonight stays quiet and partly cloudy. Lows near 61. Rain moves in tomorrow with highs in the mid 70s and south winds around 10. Then tomorrow night, there's still a slight chance of rain with about a quarter inch of accumulation possible. Lows dipping into the mid 60s and those south winds holding near 10.

B102 and 98.5. It's Natalie. I'm getting out of here for today. I'll catch you guys again tomorrow. Have a great kickoff to your weekend. Right now, it is the weekend with Cry For Me.

B-102 and 98.5. It's been like 10 years since we've heard anything new from her, Rihanna, that is Umbrella. But good news, she is back in the studio. She confirmed that earlier this month. Still don't have the release date, but as soon as we've got that information, I will share it with you. Jesse Garin on the air. Happy Friday. It is August 28th of 2026 coming at you within minutes. I've got music from One Direction. How about some Sabrina Carpenter, Gautier and Kimbra? And after the break, I'm going to take it back to 2010 and a song Katy Perry says was partly inspired by the Jack Kerouac book On the Road. It went to number one for her, becoming her fourth number one hit. Think you know what it is? You'll find out when I play that in about 4 minutes. B-102 and 98.5.

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14: Sunny today with a few clouds mixed in. Highs in the low 80s. Tonight stays quiet and partly cloudy. Lows near 61. Rain moves in tomorrow with highs in the mid-70s and south winds around 10. Then tomorrow night, there's still a slight chance of rain, with about a quarter inch of accumulation possible. Lows dipping into the mid-60s, and those south winds holding near 10.

B102 and 98.5 One Direction, Story of My Life. Jesse Garen here, and when do you officially start getting excited about Packers season? Because for me, there's always that point in August where something changes. All summer long, you hear about training camp. Preseason starts. Everybody's analyzing who's looking good and who's going to make the team. And I'm like, yeah, okay. But then you see the Packers on TV. You hear the crowd. You see that green and gold. And all right, I am ready. And tonight, we get one more little taste of it before the games actually start counting. The Packers are at Lambeau tonight against Arizona for the final preseason game of the year. We have got your Packers pregame coverage. And here's the part that I will be staying tuned in for, the guys on the roster bubble. Final cuts coming, and some of these players have one football game left to convince the Packers they belong on that 53-man roster. Yep, tonight is it. Imagine going to work knowing that by the end of the night, you could be one step closer to your NFL dream or looking for another job. And you know, I complain when somebody schedules a meeting with me. So don't dismiss tonight as just another meaningless preseason game, because for somebody wearing green and gold tonight, it might be the most important meaningless game they'll ever play. And we'll get you ready for it with Packers pregame coverage coming at you later. B102 and 98.5, it's Taylor Swift with Opalite.

0: B102 and 98.5 Alanna Miles, her number one tribute to Elvis Presley. That is Black Velvet. And if you're looking for one last big summer isn't over yet weekend, Portage apparently got the assignment. And can I ask you something? What gets you to a downtown festival first? The food, the live music, the shopping, or the possibility that somebody has something deep fried? 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And if you can't make it tonight, tomorrow, another big day, the half marathon and 5K, a car show, craft vendors, kids' activity, sidewalk sales, more food, and live entertainment. 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You know, summer may be winding down. Portage apparently decided it should go out with food, music, and a car show instead of quietly. 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
12: Sunny skies today with highs near 82. Clouds partially fill in tonight as lows drop to the low 60s. Periods of rain move in tomorrow, highs reaching the mid 70s, winds out of the south near 10. Tomorrow night stays mostly cloudy, lows near 68, south winds holding near 10. Sunday brings variable cloudiness, highs in the mid-80s, lows around 70. Looking ahead to Monday, expect more clouds than sun, highs in the upper 80s.

I was wondering, you know, if you could keep on, because the force, it's got a lot of power, and it makes me feel like

B102 and 98.5. Dancing in the studio to that one. The King of Pop, Michael Jackson. Don't stop till you get enough. And, you know, I think living here in Wisconsin gives you a very specific personality. We complain about things here constantly and then get strangely defensive if somebody else complains about it. Do you do that, too? Because I'll complain about the weather all day, but the minute somebody from another state says something, I'm like, whoa, whoa, whoa, let's not say things we can't take back here. It's like family. I'm allowed to make fun of them. You are not. And apparently, we've got a little more ammunition now. Wallet Hub just released its 2026 ranking of the best states to live in, and the Badger State came in third in the entire country. Third. Wallet Hub compared all 50 states across 51 different measures of livability, including affordability, the economy, education, and health, quality of life, and safety. Wisconsin ended up behind only Idaho and New Jersey, which I don't know. There's something kind of nice about hearing that, because when you live somewhere every day, you notice the pothole. You notice the construction. You notice February. Oh, you definitely notice February. What you don't always notice are the things that quietly work. The community where somebody helps push your car out of the snow. The town festival everybody shows up for. The neighbor who somehow knows you've been gone for 3 days, even though you've never actually told them where you're going. So yeah, Wallet Hub says we're the third best state in America to live. And we'd probably be number one if February wasn't 6 months long. B102 and 98.5.

0: B102 and 98.5 Adele, Someone Like You. Jesse Guerin on the air. Happy Friday. If you're lucky enough to be starting the weekend early, go do something with it. Take the long way home. Stop somewhere you normally drive past or just sit outside for a while. It's a really nice Friday afternoon. I've got to look at your weather coming at you within minutes. Also, music on the way from the Goo Goo Dolls, Bruno Mars, one from The Police, and a song that was written specifically for the movie Top Gun, a one-hit wonder band out of the 80s, and their only number one hit, a song that would eventually go on to win an Oscar. Think you know the song I'm talking about? Well, you'll find out when I play that in about 5 minutes. 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
1: 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Crowley raised property taxes in Milwaukee County.
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2: Sunny skies today with highs near 82. Clouds partially fill in tonight as lows drop to the low 60s. Periods of rain move in tomorrow, highs reaching the mid 70s, winds out of the south near 10. Tomorrow night stays mostly cloudy, lows near 68, south winds holding near 10. Sunday brings variable cloudiness, highs in the mid 80s, lows around 70. Looking ahead to Monday, expect more clouds than sun, highs in the upper 80s.

game coming at you within minutes. And for some of the guys, it is quite literally their last chance to make the team before the roster gets cut to 53. We've got pregame coverage starting here within the half hour. 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

B102 and 98.5. The Goo Goo Dolls, the pride of Buffalo, New York, right there. That is Iris, their biggest song. I'm Jesse Guerin, and the Packers' final preseason game.

B102 and 98.5 dancing on the ceiling. Lionel Richie, if you are a Packers fan, that's what you're doing right now. We've got pregame coverage starting in just a few minutes of the Packers' final preseason game. And for some of the guys, it is quite literally their last chance to make the team before the roster gets cut to 53. Plus, there's a little family rivalry at Lambeau. Matt LaFleur coaching against his brother Mike on the Arizona sideline. So don't write this one off as just preseason. Stay right here for Packers pregame and find out who's making one last case to wear the green and gold this season. Coverage starting in just minutes. 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
1: 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Non-conference matchups across the area. Portage now 2-0 on the season with a 34-28 win over Baraboo. For the Warriors, Joseph Pogorelick and Austin Freeze with two touchdown runs apiece. Baraboo got a scoring dash from Ethan Huselman. Elsewhere, Sparta defeated Gale Ettrick Trempolo 14-6. La Crosse Central, a 42-6 win over Ellsworth. Columbus lost at Greenfield 21-12. In eight-man football, Winnewalk Center came up short against Palmyra Eagle 54-14. Games tonight include Reedsburg at home with DeForest. Wisconsin Dells host River Valley. Also Mauston at home with Cambridge. 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Royal at Cochran Fountain City. Ithaca Weston's game with Wazika Steuben Seneca has been postponed. On the tennis court from the Badger Small, Reedsburg gets a win 6-1 against McFarland. Singles wins from Claire Siechlag, Anna Turner, and Emma Williams. Doubles wins from Ariagata with Emma Casey, Grace Thomas with Brinley Brunner, Olivia Schaefer with Lindsay Light. Baraboo, a 4-3 win over Monona Grove in the Badger Large. The T-Birds get singles wins from Mallory Olson, Leah Kierzik, and Sarah Tews. Doubles victory from Josie Keel with Nina Stout. Girls Golf, an invitational held at Northern Bay. Wisconsin Dells placed 6th, Baraboo 17th, Reedsburg 20th, and Portage 21st. For the Chiefs, Brooklyn Hill shot a 95. The T-Birds were led by Ruby Brinker's 93. Maya Sackett paced the Beavers with a 96, while Berkeley Weber posted an 85 for the Warriors. Boys soccer, non-conference last night. Baraboo blanked Reedsburg, final tally of 3-0. The Brewers a winner last night, defeating the Metropolitans 8-2. Jackson Churio four hits, including two home runs, scoring four times, knocking in four. Two hits apiece from Andrew Vaughn, Joey Ortiz, and David Hamilton. Jacob Mizorowski struck out 6 for the victory. Tonight on 102.9 FM, it's Packer preseason football against the Cardinals. 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